0: tonight.
1: Alaska's Best Variety is on Magic 98.9. Let's get out for the big movie over the weekend. Lots of people are fans. How did it do? Yeah, the numbers are out on it. Let's talk in 8 minutes. Here's REO.

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1: It's about time for our feel-good story of the day. How about a Hollywood actor who was inspired by a role he played to do something, I think, extraordinary? It's pretty great. Let's talk next.

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Stephanie is listening on her drive home today, wherever you are too. Thank you very much for making us a part of your day. It was Plain White Tees.

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Tina's listening on her drive today. Thank you, Tina. She used the talkback mic in the corner of the iHeart app to ask for some Madonna from the 80s. Absolutely.

0: 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It's been fall for a while at all the coffee shops. The pumpkin spice has been back out for, what, 3 weeks now? But a cool thing at Starbucks today, they came out with a Peanuts collaboration. Peanuts like Charlie Brown, all those characters. Yes, lots and lots of Snoopy involved. It is real cool to see. They just started it today.
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1: Hey, I'm really glad you're along. Thanks very much for making us a part of your day. It's Rick O'Brien and Hank with Nate Roos.

Good evening and welcome to your Tuesday night. Thank you for sharing this evening with us. The phone lines are open at 1-888-633-5452, 1-888-6-DELILAH. There's a story you'd like to share. 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
1: Hi, good evening. Welcome to the Delilah Show. Who's this?
2: Hi, Delilah. This is Carolyn.
1: Carolyn, what can I do for you?
2: Well, there's a song that I would really like to hear. 30 years ago, I met a man that I fell in love with just truly, madly, and deeply. And I need a reminder every so often why I'm not with him. Because, you see, he was married. And he's contacted me recently. And he just wanted to know, do I still think of him? Well, of course I do. But there's tears there, too.
1: So you're over him. You've moved on. This is just a memory that's fleeting across your heart?
2: Just like I say, it's a memory, yes. There are fond memories. But
1: how many years ago did you have feelings for him?
2: 30. I still have sweet memories.
1: Right. Well, once you've loved somebody and given them your heart, that never goes away.
2: He still owns a part of it.
1: Yeah. But so you just want a song to remember the sweet, sweet times.
2: Yes.
1: Okay. I can do that for you.
2: That would be great.
1: You have a good night.
2: Thank you, Delilah. And thank you for everything you do for everybody.
1: You are welcome.
2: Have a great night.
1: Bye-bye.

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0: Tonight's Delilah's Dilemma is from a knucklehead named Lori who says, "Hello, Delilah. I've dated a few guys since high school, but this one man in particular has caught my eye. I expect a lot from a man, and he easily meets up to those standards. But there's one problem. He's never taken me out on a real date. We've been hanging out for 9 months now, and I feel like he spends most of his time and money going out to clubs instead of taking me out on dates. I haven't said anything about it because I'm not the type to complain. My friends and family say I should stop seeing him, but I'm not really sure if that's the right thing to do. What's your opinion? Should I break up with him because we don't ever really go on a date? Looking forward to hearing from you, from Lauren." Lauren, I will have my mother Delilah's advice for you coming up next. You're listening to Delilah.
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0: here on Magic 98.9. Keeping you company on a Talk About It Tuesday night, helping you to relax and unwind after what I hope was a spectacular, blessed weekend. I'm going to be here to play your favorite songs, and to talk about the fact that fall is already here in some areas. In my areas, the maple trees have already begun to turn. Usually that doesn't happen for another 2 or 3 weeks, but fall is falling early. The kids have to wear sweatshirts in the morning. By noon, it'll be, 75, 80 degrees, but it is beautiful, absolutely beautiful where I am. I hope you are having a beautiful early autumn. I hope the wildfires have stopped. I hope you're getting some relief from the crazy summer weather we had. And I hope you're prepared for what may come. Who knows? We had a crazy summer. We had wildfires. We had flooding in strange places. I have no idea what autumn and winter are going to bring, but somehow I suspect it's not going to be good. So the Girl Scout in me says, be prepared. Be prepared. That's all. We'll be back. You're listening to The Lunch.
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10: Hi, is this Chelsea?
11: Yes.
10: Hi, Chelsea. How are you?
11: Good.
10: How old are you?
11: I'm 10.
10: Welcome to the show. What can I do for you tonight?
11: My mom is really special to me. She's my homeschool teacher, gymnastic coach. She's put me on the national team for now 4 years in a row in gymnastics. And she just means the whole world to me.
10: Wow, you're 10 years old and you've been doing gymnastics, it sounds like, most of your life.
11: Yes.
10: And you love it?
11: I love it, yes.
10: You never get tired?
11: No.
10: What's your mama's name?
11: Chris.
10: So are you in fourth grade? What grade are you in?
11: She homeschools me in sixth grade, so.
10: Wow. Do you have brothers and sisters?
11: Yeah, I have one brother, Tyler.
10: How old is Tyler?
11: He's 8.
10: Does she homeschool him as well?
11: No.
10: He goes to a regular school?
11: Yes.
10: Mom is superwoman, it sounds like.
11: Yeah, she is.
10: Super mom.
11: Mm-hmm.
10: I will play a song for her and for you.
11: Okay.
10: Good luck with your gymnastics.
11: All right, thank you.
10: Bye, Chelsea.

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You glad the kids are back in school, or is it killing you already that you got to get up earlier and get them off to school and then make sure somebody picks them up from school, or there's somebody there when they get home from school, and then you got to do school work with them and harp? Well, if you're busy doing schoolwork tonight, homework with the kids, welcome. I'm going to be here for you all night long.

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1: Hi, who is this?
2: Hi, my name is Jenna.
1: Hi, Jenna. Welcome. What can I do for you?
2: Well, I am calling because today's kind of been one of the saddest days of my life. My best friend in the world, named Julie, moved about 15 hours away, actually about 16 hours away, just this morning. And I've just kind of been crying all day. And
1: how old are you, Jenna?
2: I'm 20.
1: So she moved away for work, for school, for what?
2: Kind of for school, and really just to, because we don't really live in a place where there's a lot of opportunity, and especially the kind of person she is. She's just always been the kind of person, walk in a room and 5 minutes later, she knows everybody and everybody's in love with her. She's so bubbly and just such a sweet, caring person. And I don't know, she's just so upbeat and outgoing. And she moved away to go to school and to just live with her father. She really needed to just start a new life. And we've just been through everything together.
1: Now, how many years have you girls been friends?
2: Oh, gosh, I would say 8 solid years.
1: And this is your best friend that knows everything about you.
2: Oh, everything.
1: Every person you've ever kissed, every crush you've ever had,
2: everything.
1: Every evil thought you've ever thought.
2: Everything. Just a good day to talk to you because I mean,
1: because your heart is broken into a bazillion pieces.
2: It's been so hard.
1: Just know that the friendship that you're describing is going to last forever, even if she's 15 hours away.
2: It was definitely meant to be.

0: 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Are you thinking about someone special tonight? Somebody on your heart? Somebody who makes your heart beat just a little bit faster, just a little bit stronger, and you want a song for them? Megan wanted such a song for Armando. Amber for Jim. Emily wanted something sweet for her husband, Freddie, who's been recently deployed. And I know she's missing him. We have happy 52nd anniversary wishes going out to Jim and Ladine tonight. Tamara and Bob wanted a song, Natasha and David and their miracle daughter. Who are you thinking of? Who is on your heart? Call me and tell me. The phone lines are open, 1-888-633-5452. 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
1: Hi, you've called the Delilah Show. Who is this?
2: Hello, this is Diego.
1: Diego, how are you?
2: I'm good.
1: What can I do for you?
2: I'd like to put on a song for my grandma.
1: Tell me about your grandma.
2: Well, she's been really nice to me, and I want to stay with my brother to be with her for like 3 days. So then we thought that we'd just like put on a song for her.
1: So a song just to let her know how much you appreciate her?
2: Yes, I do.
1: With all your heart?
2: Uh-huh.
1: I was very blessed when I was your age. I stayed with my grandma. I lived with her quite a bit. And she was so wonderful to me. I miss her very much.
2: Uh-huh.
1: I will play a great song for you.
2: Could you play Shine Bright Like a Diamond?
1: I will try to do that.
2: Thank you.
3: Shine bright like a diamond. 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

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And if you've got a story you would like to share, you can call me so we can try to find the perfect request or dedication for you tonight.

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1: Hi, Jeff.
2: I've been dating this girl now for about 2 months. We just recently moved in together, and she was acting kind of strange. So we finally sat down and talked about it, and she said she felt a little, overwhelmed by me being there all the time, and that she just needed some space. So we decided that I would move out, get my own apartment, and, try it for a year like that.
1: So when she's saying I need a little space, what she's saying is I need a little space away from you right now because I'm feeling smothered.
2: She said she still loves me and she wants to be with me, but, we need to live in our own place, so that's what we decided. But we're still, going with the relationship. But what scares me is I'm just not, 100% sure if this is, a slow breakup or, if she's actually being truthful with me.
1: So it's wisdom on her part to recognize that she's uncomfortable and to be honest with you. And it's wisdom on your part to honor that and say, okay.
2: Yeah.
1: But you've
2: yeah.
1: got, certain fears and doubts, and you're saying, should I invest any more time in this or should I move on down the road of life?
2: Exactly. You know me so
1: and,
2: well.
1: And you want me to give you some insights.
2: Yeah.
1: I do know this. You're very articulate and you're willing to communicate and you're willing to talk through it. So whatever is to happen, you guys will come to that decision by just continuing to be honest and to talk through it. Probably when you're able to let go of expectations, then she'll have the freedom to figure out what it is that, she needs and wants.
2: Yeah, and I totally respect that she did open up to me and tell me her true feelings. I'm just hoping it's not leaning towards the ultimatum that I don't want to happen is us splitting up. So.
1: Yeah, but That might happen. It happens in life. And you have to accept that reality. So there's no guarantees.
2: So I should just relax and take life as it is right now.
1: Hey, there's a great idea.
2: Yeah.
1: Relax, have fun, see the world, get to know her. And in time, God will reveal what it is you're supposed to do.
2: Yeah, I hope so.
1: Good luck, hon.
2: All right, thank you.

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1: Hi, Sherry.
2: Hi, Delilah.
1: Thank you for calling. Tell me what's on your heart tonight.
2: A little bit of everything. A lot of trials and tribulations have been taking place. And a couple of days ago, I felt like I had really hit rock bottom with my personal life, work, the whole nine yards. I was at the end of my rope. And I had never felt so low in all my life. And all I could do was find myself driving around, bawling.
1: Thinking crazy thoughts.
2: Extremely. Beyond anything that I thought that I would ever be capable of thinking of. And I was driving around, and I was crying, and I'm sure that people next to me thought I was just losing my mind.
1: Because you were.
2: Absolutely, and I was letting it show. And I wasn't ashamed because I had nothing. I felt I had nothing left. I was done. And I was sitting at a stoplight, mind you, on a busy street in where I live. And I was crying out to God. I said, God, I can't do this anymore. And if you are real and if you hear me, please give me a sign. And Delilah, I made the turn onto this busy street. Mind you, there's cars in front of me, cars behind me, and a white dove out of nowhere just flies in front of me. Tears. The tears.
1: Was that sign enough for you, Sherry?
2: When I thought I couldn't cry any harder, it got a little bit more. And
1: But hopefully tears of joy at that point.
2: You know, I knew then that I was going to be okay.

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1: I hope this show brings a note of peace to your heart. 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If you are down in the dumps tonight, take a deep breath. Do not let those negative thoughts build up and steal your joy. 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
15: Hi.
1: What can I do for you tonight?
15: I'd like to dedicate a song to my boyfriend, Josh.
1: Go right ahead.
15: I was hoping you could pick one.
1: Well, tell me about Josh and what you want to tell the world.
15: I just want to tell everybody that I love this guy to death. I mean, we've been through a lot in the past. I have a 4-year-old daughter, and he's just been there for both of us emotionally and physically, and I just want to tell him thank you, and I love him.
1: So Josh is not your daughter's biological father?
15: No, he's not.
1: But he came into the picture and said, I'll accept a package deal.
15: Exactly, yes. And he's an awesome person. My daughter loves him, and I see myself marrying this man.
1: Does he see himself marrying you?
15: Yes, he does.
1: Is this something we've discussed, or is this going to come as a shock to him over the radio?
15: Oh, we've discussed it in the past.
1: Okay. I'd hate for him to be driving down the road and hear this and go, whoa, wait a minute, back up.
15: Oh, no.
1: So he knows that you're waiting for the bling.
15: Yes.
1: He knows that left hand is just itching for the bling.
15: Oh, yes, he does.
1: All right. Well, I'll just reinforce that message.
15: Okay.
1: You have a good night.
15: You too.

If you found us for the first time tonight, where the heck have you been all these years? We're here to talk to you and to listen to you and to hang out with you every night. And we've been doing this for years, so I'm glad you finally found us as we share stories from the heart and songs to touch your heart.

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1: Carl, hi, this is Delilah. What can I do for you?
2: Hi, Delilah. I'm just giving a call. I wanted to see if you'd be able to play a song for my wife that I've been married to for 18 years. And in the last 6 years, it's been kind of a struggle for us. We had her mom move in with us with breast cancer, and since has passed away. And we kind of lost communications between one another. And I'm just calling to let her know that, yes, I've changed, and yes, I'm there for her.
1: Did you lose communications, or is your wife so depressed after losing her mom that she just is in a fog?
2: Well, it's a little bit of everything, I think.
1: Because I know when I lost my mom, I was in a fog for a couple of years. I hurt so bad.
2: Yep, and she still is. She still feels it, and we started with counseling and stuff, and I've seen a lot of things that I wasn't there for to do for her and to help her with, and just the things I've done in the past that haven't been right to her. And I just wanted to know I do love her very, very much. And I just was wondering if you could play a song for her. Gloria Love by Pete Cetera.
1: I will do that for you, and I hope that you're able to reconnect.
2: Well, I think we are. It just takes time.
1: Time heals all wounds, and time wounds all heals.
2: That's right.

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1: Tonight's Delilah's Dilemma is from a knucklehead named Lori who says, "Hello, Delilah. I've dated a few guys since high school, but this one man in particular has caught my eye. I expect a lot from a man, and he easily meets up to those standards. But there's one problem. He's never taken me out on a real date. We've been hanging out for 9 months now, and I feel like he spends most of his time and money going out to clubs instead of taking me out on dates. I haven't said anything about it because I'm not the type to complain. My friends and family say I should stop seeing him, but I'm not really sure if that's the right thing to do. What's your opinion? Should I break up with him because we don't ever really go on a date? Looking forward to hearing from you, from Lauren." Lauren, I will have my mother Delilah's advice for you coming up next. You're listening to Delilah.
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1: Tonight's Delilah's Dilemma is from Lauren, who says, one guy in particular has caught my eye. Quote, I expect a lot from a man, and he easily meets up to those standards. Then she goes on to say he never spends time with her. He doesn't take her out on real dates. He spends all of his time and money going clubbing. Lauren, what standards does this guy live up to that's so high? Please, if he isn't even willing to enter into a committed relationship with you and treat you great, but he wants to go out kicking it with friends, you think that this guy is living up to some sort of standards? Get real, girlfriend. If he loved you, if he wanted to be partnered with you and in a committed relationship with you, would he be taken off and clubbing it with his friends? I don't think so. That's what single guys who don't have girlfriends or wives do, not committed guys who have a significant other. So, Lori, dear, wake up and smell the coffee and realize you deserve to be somebody's priority. If you're making them your priority, then you deserve to be their priority. You said, I'm not the type to complain. That's not complaining, setting healthy boundaries and saying, no, doesn't work for me that you're going out kicking it with your friends while I'm sitting here twiddling my thumbs. Okay? Good luck and raise your standard, girlfriend.

0: 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Whatever you're doing tonight, maybe you're out driving. 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Or, "Hey Siri, play Radio Delilah." 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Just ask. I'm here. I've been here for 52 years this month. I have been here on the radio every night, keeping you company, which is amazing since in my spirit, I only feel like I'm about 36. But I hope to be here for another 52 years, playing your favorite love songs and telling your stories at night. 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
15: Hi, Sandra. This is Delilah. What can I do for you?
16: I'd like to make a dedication to a very special person that's come into my life.
15: What's his name?
16: His name's Christian.
15: Okay. How long have you been seeing him?
16: About 2 months now. We knew each other for about 3 years, 4 years now. We both were kind of tied up in other things in life and other relationships. And about 3 months ago, we started, you know, hanging out, and we both knew we had an attraction, but we were both afraid to be the one to come forward with it.
15: So who finally broke down and said, oh, by the way, I'm crazy about you?
16: I think that would be me in my own little way. I think I did.
15: You want to know something?
16: What?
15: It usually is the woman who takes the initiative there and says, okay, enough is enough. I just got to come out and say it. I want to kiss your face.
16: Yeah. That's basically what I went and done.
15: And I don't know if that's because guys are afraid of rejection or if they're just more stoic or if they're, I don't know, but it just kind of, in all the calls I take, it kind of seems to be that it's the woman who has to finally say, oh, by the by, if you haven't noticed, I can't stop staring at your face and I just am in love with you. How did you tell him?
16: He was kind of afraid of relationships and commitment, and I just kind of told him. You know, he was wondering where we were going to go and how we were going to go to next levels. And I just told him that I would be here in support of him.
15: So you didn't even say, I want to kiss your face?
16: I went and kissed his face.
15: Oh, you didn't say it. You just did it.
16: Right.
15: Okay. All right. That's a good move. Good tactic.
16: Yeah.
15: No, just forget the words. Just, you know, go straight for the lips.
16: Yeah, I had to let him know.

Did you have a great day today? A busy day today? Going and running and doing errands? Now you're kind of tired. Well, I am here to help you feel collected. Calm your nerves, ease your spirits, and put you into a more positive frame of mind.

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2: Hey, this is Maya Bell.
1: What can I do for you tonight?
2: I just want to request a song for me and for my friends who have never had a boyfriend since before. I remember there was a lady who called, I think 2 days ago, and she was 34 and she got her very first boyfriend. So I was thinking, it inspired me to call also.
1: So this is for yourself who's never had a boyfriend or your friend?
2: For me and my friends.
1: How old are you?
2: I'm going to be 34.
1: And you've never had a serious, stupid, head-over-heels-in-love boyfriend?
2: Uh-huh.
1: So is this because you're very, very shy?
2: I think it's a combination of everything. When I was young, I'm very much focused on my career. I have a lot of goals and studies.
1: What is your chosen path in life?
2: I'm a nurse.
1: That's a hard career.
2: Yeah.
1: That's a lot of very, very hard work, and to get there, you had to study very hard.
2: Yeah.
1: So now that you're established in that career, are you ready to take a little time for yourself and, I don't know, meet somebody nice?
2: I guess, but I'm still very shy.
1: Well, let me find a song for you, and let me encourage you and your girlfriends to, you know, get over the shyness enough to say hi to somebody.
2: I can do that.
1: You can do that.
2: It's so hard for a lady to do that to a man.
1: You're talking to the wrong person there, because I am the least shy person in the world.
2: It's just so hard.
1: Is there a young man that's caught your eye? Somebody that you have a crush on?
2: Yeah, I like somebody best.
1: Okay, what's his name? And we'll
2: Oh, no, I can't tell you.
1: All right, I was trying. Let me find a song for you, sweetie. Good luck.
2: Thank you.
1: All right, God bless you.

0: on Magic 98.9. So what are you going to miss most about summertime this summer? If you had to choose one thing, one activity, or one moment that passed all too quickly, one thing about summer, what's it going to be? I am going to miss my gardens. I hate when everything starts to die back in the fall and then the rains come and I can't get out and work in the gardens because I love being in the gardens. I love it. Right now we're picking lots of fresh corn on the cob, lots of cucumbers. I made dill pickles and sweet pickles and sweet pickle relish over the weekend and today. Harvesting all the goodness, all the abundance of goodness. I love working in the garden because to see the miracle of a tiny little seed, like a pumpkin seed that's no bigger than my little fingernail, turn into this massive plant with leaves that are 1 foot, 2 feet wide and huge, bright, beautiful pumpkins growing on them. To see that kind of life come to life and grow, to me is a miracle. That's where I feel close to the earth and to God. I hope you've had a fun summer and now it's turning into a pumpkin latte fall, isn't it? We'll be back. You're listening to Delilah.
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1: Hi, Mark. Thanks for calling. This is Delilah.
2: Hi, Delilah. It's very nice to talk to you.
1: Thank you. What can I do for you tonight?
2: My wife and I got divorced about 6 months ago, and I really miss her a lot.
1: Why did you guys end up splitting up?
2: Her father passed away right when we started dating, and she felt it necessary to be with her mother. And when we got married, she convinced me to move in with her and her mom.
1: Ooh, bad idea.
2: And I understand that now, but I don't hold anything against her. She was my best friend, and like I said, after 6 months, I think that she's a great person, and I wish nothing but happiness for her, but I miss her a lot.
1: If there were any chance of reconciliation, would you grab at that chance?
2: Oh, in a heartbeat. She was my soulmate.
1: Have you told her this?
2: Yeah, but I've made a bunch of calls since we left, and she's returned maybe one of them. So now I'm kind of thinking to myself, well, maybe that's what she wants. Like I said,
1: So you're holding out hope, but she's not responding very much.
2: Right.
1: Tell me, one of the qualities this woman has that you cherish to this moment, despite all you've been through.
2: She likes to laugh. She's got the best sense of humor in any woman I've ever met in my life. Things are down, things don't look that good, and she would, like, tell me a joke or make something up about the sky or the moon or the sun or the weather or whatever, and I would just start laughing, and it would make my day. It would absolutely make my day.

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1: So maybe you're wishing you could be somewhere else right now. 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Maybe you're delusioned because you feel like you're stuck. No matter where you are, I hope you can realize is that life is what you make of it. You need to find the courage to change. Change your perspective. 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If you're feeling stuck and like everything has turned to a blasé shade of gray, you need to figure out how to open the doors of your heart and your mind at doors of opportunity. 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
1: Welcome aboard. This is Delilah, who's on the phone line with me.
14: Hey, this is Maribel.
1: What can I do for you tonight?
14: I just want to request a song for me and for my friends who have never had a boyfriend since before. I remember there was a lady who called, I think 2 days ago, and she was 34, and she got her very first boyfriend. So I was thinking, it inspired me to call also.
1: So this is for yourself who's never had a boyfriend, or your friend?
14: For me and my friend.
1: How old are you?
14: I'm going to be 34.
1: And you've never had a serious, stupid, head-over-heels-in-love boyfriend?
14: Uh-huh.
1: So is this because you're very, very shy?
14: I think it's a combination of everything. When I was young, I'm very much focused on my career. I have a lot of goals and studies.
1: What is your chosen path in life?
14: I'm a nurse.
1: That's a hard career.
14: Yeah.
1: That's a lot of very, very hard work, and to get there, you had to study very hard.
14: Yeah.
1: So now that you're established in that career, are you ready to take a little time for yourself and, I don't know, meet somebody nice?
14: I guess, but I'm still very shy.
1: Well, let me find a song for you, and let me encourage you and your girlfriends to, you know, get over the shyness enough to say hi to somebody.
14: I can do that.
1: You can do that.
14: It's so hard for a lady to do that to a man.
1: You're talking to the wrong person there, because I am the least shy person in the world.
14: It's just so hard.
1: Is there a young man that's caught your eye? Somebody that you have a crush on?
14: Yeah, I like somebody best.
1: Okay, what's his name? And we'll
14: Oh, no, I can't tell you.
1: All right, I was trying. Let me find a song for you, sweetie. Good luck.
14: Thank you.
1: All right, God bless you.

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1: 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He's just a ball of energy and of love. 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He's starting to get along more with my cat, and that just makes me so happy.
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1: Well, Bruno Mars fans and his peers, which is really cool, that says a lot, say he's such a kind, down-to-earth person, and, you know, gotta really respect that. Love those celebrities choosing to focus on their music instead of chasing attention in the tabloids, you know? Here he is now.

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1: My kitty cat became a
0: mat
1: on my front door this morning. 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

0: 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What's up tonight?
1: Hi, Teresa. How are you today?
0: Oh, hi. Thanks for asking. I'm doing just fine. I don't get a lot of people asking me how's it going. Can you do this again tomorrow?
1: Okay, I will.
0: Have a great day. Thank you.

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1: Here we are in September. 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
1: 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I just made a new friend, Rebecca. 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
1: Well, guess what? 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

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Hey there, it's Teresa Lucas. 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
1: Here's a request from Stephanie. Thank you for the follow on Twitter, Stephanie, by the way, at Teresa Lucas 3. You know you are.

0: starting up a show. Good morning, Brian. How are you?
1: I am feeling pretty good.
0: Good, man. Jill, how are you? Oh. Just follow up?
2: Yeah, why?
1: Thank you. I was hoping that someone would ask.
2: Yeah, because it's very rare that you're feeling really good this time
1: of
2: morning.
1: I'm not like a miserable person.
0: You have good
3: Monday and half a Tuesday, you are.
0: Yeah. Your heart's cold and dark.
1: I have big plans tonight. Lord of the Rings, The Fellowship of the Ring in theaters.
2: Oh,
1: that's cool.
2: The Galaxy Theater.
1: My son is reading the books.
0: Oh, okay. It's the thing with your kid. Okay,
1: and
0: that's
1: my
0: cool.
1: Dad, too. So the three of us went back and read it all together. And I've been looking for it in a movie theater to watch now that we finished the first
0: one. Where does this fall? Is this the first one?
1: That's the first one.
0: Oh, God. He's going to hate the ending of the first one.
1: Well, because if I remember correctly,
0: it just stops at the top of a hill. Yeah.
1: Yes. I'm trying to remember the feeling.
0: He's going to be so mad.
1: And people in the theater were like bummed. Oh, and it's just like, they're just walking.
0: I saw that
1: path.
0: With Leilani's dad, God rest his soul. And the two of us are like, what? We're both into it, and it just stops.
2: Oh.

0: It's like, basically, and I'm not going to have this perfect, but they're looking for the ring, you know, got to get the ring, whatever. And they're walking along. Well, let's go up this hill, Bobby. All right, Billy, let's go up this hill. Dun, dun, dun, dun, dun. Hey, Bobby, yeah, I was wondering.
1: And then the journey continues.
0: The journey continues.
2: How long did you guys have to wait till the next movie came out?
0: A year and a half. I don't know, 2 years. It was something silly.
2: Yeah.
1: But this is an extended edition. And the reason my wife was like, you're going to be rough on the show on Thursday is because...
0: It was already long.
1: I know.
0: Yeah.
1: So it's like 4 hours.
3: Oh, my gosh.
2: What time does it movie. Start?
1: Starts at 6.
2: Oh, that's fun, though.
1: So fun.
2: That's great.
0: It's fun. But tomorrow morning, then... This bozo's like,
1: We all cover for each other when we go out the night before. That's like the Valentine in the morning code.
2: Yeah.
0: No, it's not.
2: I was out last night, so you guys got to cover for me today.
0: Guys, be like John and I. Take your job seriously.
2: We do.
0: Guys,
2: life is meant to be lived. We can't just work all
0: work
2: the time.
0: Work is meant to be worked.
2: And I'm going to work.
3: Live your life.
0: Really?
3: Friday night through Sunday morning.
0: That's exactly what John and I do.
2: Yikes, boring.
0: No. Our job is not to cover for your mistakes.
2: Who said there's going to be mistakes?
0: You just did.
1: Yeah, no, there's always mistakes.
2: No.
1: There's going to be mistakes.
2: All right. We're going to cover.
0: All right.
3: I did have a glass of wine last night, so y'all can cover for me today.
0: John. I was just helping you out. Now you're ruining it. All right. Let's open up that mistake jar today.
1: No, not the mistake jar.
0: The mistake jar is open.
2: The mistake jar is always there for me. You guys all crack up if I stumble or...
0: What's the mistake jar going to be? $1 per mistake?
3: What?
1: Today?
3: $1 per mistake?
1: I don't think you were here for this. This is a real thing. Okay. $1 per mistake starting now?
0: Starting right now. We got so much professionalism. I'll tell you what. I'll give it a 6 o'clock if you want. $1 per mistake starting at 6 so you can kind of get out of your system in this hour. $1 per mistake.
3: When's the last time you did this?
1: It's been years.
2: Long time.
3: So, you know, let's account for inflation. $1 is a lot of money. You know, maybe we go to like 50 cents.
0: No. 50 Cent had his time, baby. If you were rapping now, you'd be $1.
3: I don't know. 25 cents?
0: No. $1. You're going the wrong way. I said no to 50 Cent. Why did you go down to 25?
3: You drive a hot bargain.
1: Mistake jar is always $1. That's the rule.
0: Yeah, it's got to be something paper you can shove in there. Nobody wants to hear the clink.
2: Oh, shoot. Ooh. I don't have any papers.
0: No, I Venmo.
1: Okay, it's
0: all right.
1: On. 6 o'clock.
0: 6 o'clock. $1 per mistake. Now, what qualifies as a mistake? Is it a big stumble? A blatant stumble? Or is it just... not knowing the right information, you know?
3: Yeah, are follow-up questions allowed?
2: No. No follow-up questions are allowed. A tiny stumble should not count for a mistake. Like a really bad one, sure. But like a tiny stumble, that's just part of everyday life, for me anyways.
0: I think we'll have to decide collectively in the room if it was a mistake big enough or not.
3: Do you got to get a unanimous vote?
0: No, not unanimous, because the person who made the mistake can't get to vote.
3: Oh, my God. Then Brian's always going to vote whenever you vote.
2: Of course.
1: That's so unfair.
3: It is. I agree.
0: Brian's not a homer.
1: No. I'm totally fair.
0: And Brian's going to be making mistakes. He's putting a buck in, I guarantee you.
3: Yeah. Should we get the bell? Should we get the bell out?
0: He's good for 10 bucks.
1: Well, I mean, if it's a running thing, we have to keep reminding people.
0: Yeah. And then that takes up the whole show. This could be an off-air type thing.
3: So we should cancel it then.
0: No.
1: Now, tomorrow, who paid the most?
0: Yeah. Or they'll know when somebody makes a mistake and we go, mistake jerk. You know, they'll get it. People listening now will get it. They'll have a good laugh.
2: Yeah.
0: You know, we'll try it at 6 o'clock, see where it goes. You know, get some money for my kids' college fund. Because today will be, every day we do this now, from now on, you guys get to pick a charity it goes to.
3: Okay.
2: We're doing this every day?
0: Yeah.
2: No.
0: So today's charity will be...
3: Don Kukos.
0: No, Collins College Fund.
3: No.
0: That's your first mistake.
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0: Cause I gotta have faith. Ooh, I gotta have faith. Cause I gotta have faith. I gotta have faith.
1: All right, John, what's trending in music?
2: Well, it looks like we're all tied up this week.
3: She's from Texas, I can tell.
2: She's in Texas has now tied Mariah Carey's all-time record for the longest number one on the Billboard Hot 100. It's been up there for 22 weeks. So that means 1 week away from breaking the record altogether, and it does look very likely that that is going to happen. Already, 22 weeks, still a huge feature, though. Tied for the longest number one of all time. And then we'll see if Mariah takes it back this Christmas. So I think we're going to have this battle for a little bit of time here.
1: You think so?
2: I'm John Kalugias with Trending in Music.
1: I can't believe it, though. That's crazy.
2: Isn't that crazy?
1: It's such a great song, too. Never made

0: Hey, Tom.
1: Hey, good morning.
0: Brian told me that you want to talk to us about your pants falling down.
1: Oh, yeah. And it brought back memories from a few years past.
0: Yeah, this is a big conversation last week on the show.
1: I worked for a local gas station in my small town. And
0: yeah.
1: They supplied uniforms. Well, the shorts they gave me for that summer were a bit too big for me.
0: Yeah.
1: And so I had to wear this buckle that was a snap buckle. And it was a busy morning. I was covering the cashier booth, the full service, filling up propane tanks, and was running from the propane tank back to the cashier booth when the snap on my belt decided to pop and the shorts went down to my ankle.
0: You gave everybody the full service.
1: Oh, yeah. They got it all right.
0: They got it good,
1: dude. With 76 Flasher for a few weeks.
0: Oh, the 76 Flasher. That's funny. Did you have a tiny hiney or are you a big guy?
1: I'm a big guy.
0: Yeah, big booty.
1: Yeah, I was seen.
0: Yeah, no, nobody missed that thing, man. But you had underwear on, right?
1: Oh, I did, yes.
0: Was it your good stuff or would you rather it was a different underwear that day?
1: Oh, no, it was good.
0: Yeah, that's nice. That's the thing. If you get a drop trail.
1: It wasn't a Sunday. It wasn't holy, so it was good.
0: All right, that's good. Yeah. I generally have good underwear. Generally.
1: Yeah.
0: Because every now and then I forget to do the laundry and I'm put on some holy underwear. I'm like, oh boy, you know?
2: I don't know if this is just a female thing, but like I know which underwear are last resort underwear. And there's really like nothing wrong with them. It's just I know in my mind that like these have to be worn if you have no other options.
0: But there's something about them you don't like, whether it's you've had a bad experience or something or
2: bad color.
0: Yeah. I don't know. The feel, the fit, the fabric.
2: The length you've had it.
0: Yeah, there's something about them you don't like.
2: Yeah.
0: Interesting.
1: You know, some of those are comfy that you just keep at home and wear at home, you know?
2: Right.
0: God, this past weekend, I don't think I showered till like... When did I shower? I did shower. because I'd gotten my hair cut like on Thursday, I think. Thursday or Friday, I'm not sure. And I didn't shower like all weekend and I loved how my hair looked. You know?
2: Oh, yeah. Bedhead.
0: Yeah, bedhead was great. I also smelled.
2: Well, but was anybody smelling you? Oh, I guess Leilani.
3: Yeah, his wife,
2: sorry.
3: Maybe? You would think.
2: For some reason, I thought like she was out of town. I don't know why.
0: No. Never mind. Oh, hey now. No, she was in town. I guess she just didn't notice.
2: Huh.
0: You know?
2: Well, maybe she likes it that way.
0: I don't think so. Oh, my God. I fell over this morning. I fell.
3: Sweetheart, why are you laughing at that?
0: Why are you laughing
3: you
0: at this?
3: You fell over.
0: I fell. I had my first old person fall. I fall in.
3: What makes it an old person fall?
0: I fell.
2: Where?
3: That doesn't make it an old
0: person fall. In my closet.
3: Fall.
2: Like just randomly fell over?
0: So here's what happened. My wife freaked out. You're going to love this. You're going to love this, my friend. She thought I died in the closet or something. You ready? 4:24 this morning. I'm in my closet and I'm putting my socks on. Why are you laughing now?
2: Yeah, see?
3: It's a little funny.
0: Do you not put socks on? Does somebody put the socks on for you? What are you talking about? So anyway.
1: It's in the closet.
0: I'm going to show you exactly what happened here, okay?
2: Okay.
0: So I'm taking a shoe off and a sock off so I can show you. I'm in the closet. I have a closet door, not that big of a closet. So I'm a little tired, a little sleepy, right? And this is me putting the sock on. They can do play by play. So this is how I put my socks on, like this, right? And I must have like just leaned a bit, got off balance, and I slammed into the closet door and it shut like it was the end of the world.
2: No. Oh God, yeah. Okay.
0: Woke her up, woke the dogs up, woke up the ghosts, everybody. And I hear, "Are you okay? What happened?" And I said, "I fell, but I'm okay." She goes, "You fell?" I go, "Yes, but I'm okay." I mean, I fell into the door. I didn't fall on the ground.
2: Yeah.
0: Now, the door wasn't there. I could have fallen and broken my neck. Who knows? I could have laid up in traction. But, Tom, this is my first old person fall.
4: I'm with John.
3: I don't know that's an old person.
0: You guys have put on a sock and gotten off balance before?
2: Of course.
0: Really?
2: Yes.
0: Oh, my God. I'm so young.
1: But from experience, that's why I put a chair in the closet.
3: Really?
0: You old man. You got a chair? Oh, God, Tom. It was scary, though, because I slammed that door so hard, and I knew I made her panic and everything, but I, you know.
1: Yeah.
0: Put those socks
1: on. At least 911 didn't show up, so it's not too bad.
0: Yeah, it's not too bad. But that's why, like, back in the day, like, royalty and stuff like that, you'd have a guy that would come in and dress you. Those guys, those kings and queens, they never fell over, you know? All right, Tommy, listen, man, good talk, all right? You got to come down and hang in the studio sometime.
1: Sounds good. We'll do sometime.
0: All right, I appreciate you. Have a great one.
1: You too. Thank you.
0: Okay, bye-bye.
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I did something at the house yesterday. This is, it's big. It's personal news for me. I don't know if it'll affect you. I don't know. But it was wild and crazy, and sad and scary, heartfelt. Do you ever have something in your life that just hit every emotion on the emotion clock? I did. I stopped off at every hour at the big old clock of emotions yesterday. More of that coming up next.

0: Might be in, I don't know, maybe I'll be in a melancholy mood today. Maybe I'm not. I have no idea. We sold our family home, or I signed the paperwork as successor trustee and stuff like that.
1: That's so, big.
0: It is, because we're in that house, Jill, and you've been to it since the mid-60s, you know, when my sisters were born. And mom's out here now in memory care right down the street from me, and I'm taking care of her. So the house, you know, was sitting vacant. What are we going to do with it, right? So we sold it to a young family. I think they're going to be a great caretaker for a new generation, make some wonderful memories and everything. But signing the paperwork yesterday, very melancholy, very surreal moment with tears streaming down the side of my cheek. I'm like closing a chapter of life that I wasn't ready to close, even though I knew the story had to end. Mm-hmm. You know what I mean?
2: It wasn't real yet. You know,
0: no,
2: the house was still there.
0: And I knew it was going to happen. I knew we were going to sell it. I knew one day it would have to be sold and everything. And the chapter, I knew it had a very definitive ending. Like in life, if you get anything, there's certain things you know have definitive endings. But sometimes you just don't want to get to the end of the chapter yet. Or sometimes you just honestly start reading slower because you just don't want to get there yet. Mm-hmm. You know what I mean? Mm-hmm. And so I knew it was going to happen. I signed all the paperwork and everything with tears streaming down the side of my cheek. It's going to pass inspection, pass appraisal and everything. And I think it will. It will. But it was always like a house that I always thought if something went wrong, and here I am, grown man, adult, married, kid in college. But I always thought in the back of my head, if something went wrong in life, something drastic, I had a place to go back to. Because living out here, my son has lived in three houses. You know, we bopped around. But for me, that one house was the house that I grew up in, the house that built me, so to speak, you know, where my dog's buried in the backyard and I used to carve my name into the tree in the front yard and everything like that. Mm-hmm. And, oh, Jesus, dude.
3: Might cry for you. Wow. The player card's just right.
2: You want see that? How
0: why
2: it
0: would
2: feels?
0: You?
2: See how it why, feels?
3: Interesting.
0: I know how it feels. Why would you want that?
3: Keep going.
4: Can't go home again.
2: Oh, no.
0: So anyway, it was... Oh my God. It was very surreal in that respect. And it had been a place I thought I could always go back to. And now that chapter's closing. And my wife said to me yesterday, as we sat in the backyard and I was relaying this to her, she goes, you could have bought that house. You could have bought it. Would have been okay. And I'm like, now you're telling me? I could retire based on what that house cost. You guys would be sick if I told you what a house cost back there. You would start walking in that direction to have a house.
2: Yeah.
0: He'd be gone, grab his girl Olivia, they'd be out, dude. And I go, no, but what would I have done? You know, if we're not going to live there or something, then it would just have been a house on a street, rented out to somebody else that didn't love it as much as I did. So it was time to say goodbye, and I wish that new family well and everything. And it has to pass the inspections and things like that, but just weird. You know?
2: I don't want to speak for you and how you're feeling, but I feel like when I think about the house that I grew up in with my two sisters and my parents, and that's just a time of my life that was just so different from what it is now. And I just feel like your heart is there, you know? And it's just that part of your life with your parents and your sisters and all those memories. And
0: yeah.
2: You can't go back.
0: And you guys still have that house, right?
2: Yeah, they do. Yeah. But they're in the process of selling it, too.
0: Stop it, are they?
2: Yeah, yeah. So that's weird.
0: Oh,
2: I get it.
0: Oh, my God.
2: It's weird.
0: I love that house of yours.
2: Yeah.
0: Hated that driveway.
2: It was a steep driveway.
0: The worst.
2: Yeah.
0: The worst.
2: Thanks for remembering.
0: Yeah, love the house. The worst driveway. Everything's got something, right?
2: Well, feel free to be melancholy.
0: Well, I know what my sister's up to. Because I bumped into an Instagram. And if you're ever selling a house, you might be doing this, too. And they use this song. So my sister Kathleen goes, got a surprise for you. Got a surprise for you. Not going to tell you. Got a surprise for you. Once the house is fully sold and emptied out and everything, I got a surprise for you and our sister. You're going to love it. Figured it out. This thing on Instagram where you take pictures of your childhood and let's say it's you at a dining room table. You go into the kitchen and you hold it up in that kitchen to the walls make it look like the picture is part of that. So it's two pictures in.
2: Yes.
0: It's a picture of your house now and you picture of a house in the past and you kind of match it up to the walls.
2: I've seen this,
0: or maybe in the backyard, you on a swing and you match it up to that tree now and you hold it up and take a picture. Mm-hmm. Then you put it to this soundtrack and make everyone in your family cry.
3: Fun!
0: Yeah, I'm looking forward to that. But yeah, that was my afternoon, so that's why I missed the Emmys.
2: Okay, yeah.
0: Yeah.
2: Yeah, it makes sense.
0: Gets some good money for it, though. It goes to mom, doesn't go to me.
2: Okay, well, yeah.
3: Breakfast, maybe?
0: On my mom? No.
3: You didn't get a little cut?
0: I mean, no.
3: Work you did?
0: No. Oh.
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0: Last year, my husband's parents moved here. They sold his childhood home after living there for 45 years. 1 month later, our rainbow baby girl was born, and we named her after the street he grew up on.
1: Oh, that is beautiful.
0: Elsie came at the perfect time. What a huge chapter to close, Valentine. That's from Ashley. Also a text, imagine buying the Valentine's house. I don't think anybody's imagining that.
2: You didn't, like, use that?
0: To up the price? Like George Washington slept here?
2: This is where I came up with the battle of the
0: sexes in this room. This is the room I came up with it. Well, they are putting up a plaque because in New England, George Washington was a bit of a hoe. He slept everywhere.
2: Excuse me, sir.
0: Yeah, he was. George Washington slept here.
2: Put some respect on his name.
0: So we're going to put up a little sign that says Valentine slept here as well. I grew up in one house my entire life. I moved around multiple times due to college and different apartments and so forth. I'm already mourning the loss of my childhood home. I feel you. No matter what happens in my life, I have my parents home to go home to if needed. I completely understand those feelings you're talking about. Big hugs, Valentine. That monumental change in life is hard. Hard to say goodbye. Another text. I'm so happy I was able to hear you that one time you were live streaming from your room. Right.
3: John Peake bought the house.
0: Yeah, just so I wouldn't do it anymore.
3: Sure, yeah.
0: Yeah, I would do the show from my childhood bedroom. And the amount of times I said childhood bedroom was so annoying to our boss, John Peake. We made it into a drinking game at one point. It's very funny, though. Broadcasting from my bed in Connecticut. Very proud of Brian and Jill going full Valentine and trying to make him cry like he always does to others.
2: We tried.
0: You tried. You didn't get it.
1: No.
0: Appreciate the efforts. Bringing up Miranda Lambert was a good call. Nice try on your part.

0: Emmys. I didn't watch them all.
1: Oh, okay.
0: Just doing stuff.
1: Yeah, I watched the whole thing.
0: Why'd you do that? Do you like them?
1: I do.
0: You do? Okay.
1: I like them. Plus, I wanted to see The Pitt.
0: The Pitt. The Pitt. Oh, how'd they do?
1: So, Noah Wiley actually won for Outstanding Lead Actor Fantastic. In a Drama Series.
0: Okay.
2: I grew up in L.A. I'm a Hollywood kid. I was raised on a television, and movie theaters were my place of worship. This is all I've ever wanted to do, and this is the only club I've ever wanted to join. Thank you for accepting me.
0: Has he done a lot of movies? I don't know. I mean, obviously the TV career is fantastic.
1: I don't know. I just know him from ER and this.
0: I'm sure he's done some.
1: Yeah.
0: And there was a time where when you do ER or something like that, then you want to step out across that stage and do movies and everything.
1: Yeah.
0: But now you find so many movie actors who have come back to the streaming world because they see the power of Netflix and different venues. And they're like, oh, I'll do that.
1: Oh. Yeah.
3: He was in A Few Good Men.
0: A Few Good Men, yeah.
1: Oh.
3: And some other stuff I don't really recognize.
0: A Few Good Men, though, that had to be a very early part.
3: Oh, yeah.
0: Yeah.
3: Must have been. 1992, wow.
0: Yeah, so he was like, what year did ER come out? Check that since you're on the computer.
3: Let me find out here. All right.
0: He's like my little chat GPT. Chat JC.
3: 1994.
0: 94. Okay, what year is Few Good Men?
1: 92.
3: Just listen, guys. We need to start remembering our years.
0: Okay. You couldn't just tell me again?
3: No.
0: No, you had to go back and look again.
3: I had to look back again.
0: Because hold on, guys. I was hoping you'd write that down.
1: Okay, so here's my little recap. Yeah. Mariska Hargitay hosted. She stars in Law & Order SVU. She did a great job. She was very funny. She opened it with a musical number, and she did a really good job.
0: It's very full lips, doesn't she? That who we're talking
1: lips.
0: About? Mariska Hargitay?
1: I've never really thought of her as having full lips.
0: Okay.
1: I don't know. But history was made. Matthew Rhys made history as the first person to win two lead actor awards in 1 year. He won lead actor in a limited or anthology series or movie for The Beast in Me, and then won lead actor in a comedy series for Widow's Bay.
0: Oh, that's good.
1: I thought of you.
0: I didn't know who you're talking about here. Who is this guy?
1: He's the star of Widow's Bay.
0: That's a good show.
1: And then Jean Smart made history because she won Outstanding Lead Actress in a Comedy Series for Hacks. So now she has 8 total Emmy wins, and she's tied with Julia Louis-Dreyfus and Cloris Leachman.
0: Wow.
1: Which is so cool. Late Night with Stephen Colbert won. He brought his whole writing team up on stage, and he just pleaded with the audience for someone to hire them. Sally Field and Reba McEntire paid tribute to Dolly Parton. And then Noah Kahan sang Bridge Over Troubled Water for the In Memoriam segment.
0: Okay.

0: Dude, that's a hard song to sing. Yeah. Guts to him.
1: Yeah, really.
0: Have you heard Stella Lefty's version of that?
2: I don't believe you. I know there's a joke here, and I don't believe you.
0: Oh, God, I thought that was the joke. Did I not get that right?
2: What do you mean?
0: Is she the one that did the Boston song?
2: Yeah.
1: Yes.
0: Right. In No Account Stick Season.
2: Yeah.
0: Oh, and she ripped off No Account.
1: Oh, see, now I thought you were being
0: serious.
1: That's
0: a freaking brilliant joke.
1: I thought you were being serious.
0: Oh, my God. No, that is really like, good. Tell the writers from Colbert's show, because that is, wow. No one
2: someone
0: got
2: hire,
0: that.
2: Someone hire him. Someone hire him.
0: Oh, yeah, no, come on.
2: That was good. That's on us.
1: Yeah, that's on us.
3: I got it.
2: And she's cracking up over there.
1: Tasha got it.
2: She's laughing so hard it's silent, you know?
0: Oh, my God. We just don't have anything left. Oh, my. Guys, I'm sorry.
1: You're just too fast for us.
2: I can't believe this is Lado. Free. You know, this radio show. It's crazy.
1: That's right.
0: What'd you say?
2: I can't believe this radio show is free. That's just...
0: Yeah, it is free.
2: Wild.
1: My last little tidbit from the Emmys last night. So Mariska Hargitay and the cast of Law & Order SVU, they did this little sketch. And they were basically trying to be like Swifties and trying to see if Taylor Swift would attend the Emmys.
4: John Oliver, he's British, like those damn slow horses, fast Broncos, Denver Broncos. Broncos are playing the Chiefs. Guys, the answer has been TV this whole time because they have a game right now. Okay, so she's not going to be there, right? Because her husband's got a work thing. Bingo. Well, that case is solved. Taylor Swift will not be at the Emmys.
5: Well, she's not there. I'm not watching.
6: Maybe she's going to do one of those cool pre-taped sketch things to support the host.
7: Do you think she'll sing?
1: So that was Taylor Swift. She was a part of it, and she came out like she was a detective.
0: Oh, did she really?
1: And she was talking about the clues, and she was saying, you know, sometimes they're right in front of you. Then she turns to the camera, and she says, Saccharide, Aries, from the vineyard, north or south.
0: What?
1: Now, I think these are going to be
0: names. Oh, God. Stop it. So you're getting this, but you don't get my Stella Lefty joke?
2: No, the thing is, it's not a joke. What Hargitay sounds like in the beginning of that clip is what you sound like, Joe.
1: Jeff was watching it. My husband was watching it with me, and he goes, you realize this is you.
2: Literally.
1: Like, you do this. I just don't have a board, but I do do this.
0: You could get a board. They're not hard to get a board.
1: I should put, like, connect all the dots. But I think Saccharide and Aries are going to be from the vault tracks that are going to be on her Taylor's version of debut.
0: Okay.
2: Got it.
0: Like, here's the thing with these. I'm like, you may be right. You know?
1: Yeah.
0: I may be wrong.
1: I may be crazy.
0: You sure sound crazy.
1: I know.
0: You know what
1: I
0: mean?
1: Know.
0: And I'm like, I don't know if it is. Cool. I'm happy for him. Happy for Taylor.
1: It was cute to see that little sketch. She was at the Chiefs game.
0: Sure,
1: she wasn't at the Emmys. But I thought it was fun. I thought the Emmys were great.
0: Did you?
1: Yeah, it was good.
0: I'm so glad you watched it because I actually totally forgot they're on.
1: Yeah.
0: I don't know what I was doing. I was selling my mom's house. I was doing that.
1: That's
0: so I had a
1: big.
0: Bunch of stuff on my plate and everything.
1: Yeah.
0: And I was seeing that Stella Lefty joke. I was working that out. So it was a little writing session.
1: Yeah, of course. Yeah.
0: I still don't get the joke. Somebody just texted Pam the Dog Mom. No, I'm sorry. I'm sorry. I have a question for you, Pam the Dog Mom. Yo tengo pregunta para ti.
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0: This day in history, what happened, Jill?
1: On this day in 2002, a daytime talk show premiered with a mustache and a bald head.
2: Mustache? Oh, Dr. Phil!
1: Yes!
0: What is it?
1: Dr. Phil.
0: Oh, Dr. Phil.
1: Premiered today in 2002.
0: That is a bald head.
1: Yeah.
0: Right?
1: Yeah.
0: Does he like, how's he do that? He shaves it, then what else?
1: I've never asked.
2: Waxes it, perhaps?
0: Maybe, I don't know. Buffs it? You gotta buff it. Yeah.

0: Hey, Andy, what's going on, brother?
1: I'm good. Just here. Another day, another dollar.
0: Gonna make you holler. Another day in paradise. Just living the dream, right?
1: Yes, sir. You know it.
0: Somebody's got to keep the lights on.
1: 100%, man.
0: Amen to that, brother. You and me both doing what we do for those ladies and kids in our life. Look at us, man.
1: 100%. Without us, there wouldn't be no roofs on top of the houses.
0: Amen to that, brother. Without us standing on our shoulders, who's going to break that glass ceiling? You and me, buddy.
2: What is happening?
1: 100%.
2: You two are losing it.
0: No, hey, bonding.
1: Brian, don't interrupt in our bromance, bro.
0: Don't interrupt the bromance, bro. Back down a notch
1: over there. You see him 24/7. I only get him once in a while.
2: That's fair. You're right, Andy. I'm sorry.
0: Slip you a 900 number. You can call and get your own bromance over there. Jill, well, you had a face on you?
3: Yeah.
0: Go ahead.
3: I mean, your wives do a whole lot to break that glass ceiling themselves.
0: Yeah. We're nuts.
1: About them, Jill.
0: Yeah, run that past me. What Leilani does to break that glass ceiling?
3: She
0: Brian, is. You about your friend.
3: She okay. Nope. You know what? She was an amazing.
0: Okay, when you go. Okay, hold on.
3: Got something. Because I was gonna go one way.
0: And
3: about,
0: it has to be something within the past 10 years.
3: Gosh dang you. I was gonna say how she was my dance coach, and that was back in high school. But honestly, she has taught me throughout my entire life.
0: She sure has.
3: Like how to be a leader, how to be confident, how to go after what you want. Like she showed me what the next level of women should be like in this world. And not taking no for an answer.
1: That was you, Jill, not me.
3: Oh, what do you mean?
1: Go back to me and Val.
2: Oh, yeah. He doesn't want anyone else speaking.
3: Sorry.
0: It's just me and Andy chatting away here. Andy, what'd you call in for, man? What's going on? You doing okay?
1: Not much. I heard I was dethroned, man.
0: Dethroned by who? Yeah,
2: Stephanie Kelly. Andy was, I don't know how to say this. He's like the number one Valentine the Morning fan.
0: I would say he's definitely one of the first ones. He's OG.
2: He goes into the gas stations and threatens them to make them like turn on Valentine the Morning in the background.
0: Right, or they won't get their deliveries.
2: Which I love.
0: Because he was delivering beer.
1: I didn't know that all it takes to get dethroned is a license plate.
0: Yeah. But dude, she has a license plate that she paid for with the DMV that says like Valentine the Morning fan or something.
1: Wow.
0: Yeah.
1: All right.
0: That's pretty good.
1: Was she able to take out a employee on a trivia during the Val Show Sideshow podcast?
2: That's right.
3: Oh my gosh, I forgot about that.
2: He knew the most Valentine's Morning trivia. Oh man, we should bring that back.
0: Why don't we bring that back? Why don't we just do this? Stoney Kelly versus Flat Tire Andy in a trivia off.
2: That's great. That's really good.
0: Let's set it up. Let's put this to the test, man. Are you up for it, Andy?
1: Can I give some examples to see maybe she can back off a little?
0: Hmm. Well, you can, but we're still going to do the trivia contest. But go ahead. What are your examples?
1: Let's do it.
0: Stuff you knew.
1: My example is 2015, the first sip.
3: Oh, that's good.
1: 2014, the first time Colin went on the air and did a little Friday.
0: The little Friday thing. By the way, you say this stuff like we know the answer. We don't know the answer. How would we even know it?
1: I was in the studio when you first did the first Thank You For Your Show.
0: Oh, really? Okay.
2: Really?
0: All right.
1: I was on the sofa when that happened.
0: Yeah, I don't know. I'm looking for more trivia that other people might be able to play along with. Who's going to know those dates? I can't even tell you the first date I went on with my wife when that was, you know?
1: Well, I know she was a Dallas Cowboys cheerleader.
2: Well, maybe. That's awkward.
0: No.
2: That was another woman.
0: That was another woman, Andy. That was not my wife. That was somebody else. Oh, here come the crickets. Here come the crickets. All right, listen, Andy, we'll set this up and we'll get you and Stoney Kelly, who's a super fan as well, head to head, and we'll just see who wins, man. All right? We'll come up with the questions. Camucci will put them together.
4: I like that.
1: All right. I like it.
0: So later in the week, maybe?
2: Yes, sir.
0: All right.
1: Hey. But Val, no cheating, man. No personal questions of your... I didn't know your dad's name. No personal questions. Valentine in the Morning trivia only.
2: Huh. Wow.
0: Well, I'd probably say my dad's name on the air, though, at some point.
2: Mm-hmm.
0: And me dating a Dallas Cowboy cheerleader seemed pretty personal. You know? I don't know.
1: You got a point.
0: All right.
1: Man.
0: No, it'll be great. It'll be fair for both of you. You know, it'll just be based on listening to the show. Nothing more.
1: Okay.
0: So it had to be like said or happened on the air. I think that would be fair, right?
1: 2010 was the boat winch sound on What's That Noise? I got facts.
2: The boat winch on...
0: Wait, oh, yeah. But you can't answer facts. The questions we haven't even asked. Yeah. You know what I mean?
2: Andy, like, also, where do you keep these facts? Is there just like a note in your phone cabeza. Where you jot them down?
1: No, my head. Memory.
0: Wow. In his cabeza, he said.
1: Yes, sir.
0: All right, my friend. We'll see who wins this thing, okay?
1: All right.
0: We'll be in touch. Have a great day, babe.
1: Love you guys.
0: Love you too, man.
1: All of you, Jill. You too, Jill.
3: Oh, I wasn't doubting that.
1: Oh. I'm just making sure. Just making sure. John's
0: just
1: to
0: make sure that you're reaching that glass ceiling. Too.
3: Thank you, Andy. Yeah. Thank you.
0: All right. Thanks, Andy.
1: Love you guys.
0: All right. See you, babe. Misogyny on line one.
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0: Coming up later on this hour, what song do you put on to instantly change your mood? Open up the iHeartRadio app. You're picking a song. What song is it, right? Mm-hmm. For you, John, what instantly changes your mood?
1: You know, it's funny. It's always been this song for me. And every time it comes on, it puts me in a better mood. And there are sometimes I'll be in a bad mood. And I'll be like, you know what? I know that song's not going to cheer me up. And then I'll like walk in somewhere and it's playing. Mm. And I'm like, it did it again, did it again.
2: Staring at the blank page before it, opened up the dirty windows.
3: John, it's hard for me to imagine you in a bad mood.
0: I was about to say, has he ever been in a bad mood?
3: Not that I've seen.
0: He's usually not.
1: You'll never see it.
0: He's a puppy dog. He literally is a human puppy dog.
3: Yeah.
0: Take it, John. He got so excited he knocked over his microphone.
3: Arms in the air.
1: Not that young.
0: It's a great song.
1: Oh, man, Tasha Banks.
0: And it's funny, like, when we play it, I know if your fraternity brothers are listening, there's a small group of fraternity brothers remembering the time they had lying in that bed with you on Saturday mornings.
1: Shout out Jolly Joe Bro, Teacher Kyle, on the way to work right now.
0: There you go, guys.
1: Used to be in the room feeling this one.
0: Every Saturday morning, they'd get up and they'd crawl in bed together and listen to this song. Feeling this one, you said.
1: When Natasha, I do regret that after it came out.
0: Yeah, you regret saying that.
1: And I do love that when Natasha Bedingfield comes out on stage, because so many people bring her out now. Everyone understands that, like, there's something iconic about this song.
3: Mm-hmm.
0: Great song.
1: And she gets the flowers.
2: Staring at the blank page before you, open up the dirty window, let the sun illumine.
0: For you, Jill, the song that instantly puts you in a good mood.
3: Similar to John, it always does it for me, and I will never, ever get sick of it.
2: Everybody.
3: No matter how many times I hear it,
2: rock your body.
3: The second it comes on, I just feel lighter.
2: Everybody, yeah. Rock your body right.
3: It puts me in a good mood.
2: Back streets, back.
0: All right.
3: Same thing for you with this song?
0: No. No, I love it. Love the guys.
3: Yeah.
0: It's not my pick, obviously.
1: I saw him.

0: Hold on. I was not plugging my ears because of the Backstreet Boys. I plugged my ears because the lady behind me was a freaking soprano with her scream trying out for some operatic moment.
1: But he was body rolling. He was getting that.
2: Yeah.
0: Oh, you are? Did you hear the lyric prior to that?
1: Everybody.
2: Instant mood changer for me.
0: Okay, that's great. So what is it for you guys? Reach out 310-43-31043. What song do you put on to change your mood instantly? 310-43.

0: We played mine earlier, actually.
1: No, we're going to need another anthem.
0: A different anthem for me? Okay,
1: we
0: gotcha.
1: Need another anthem.
0: All right, sure. It is a battle of the sexes. Reps in the man. His name is Jay. Works as an accountant. Enjoys line dancing. What's up, Jay? How are you, man?
2: Doing good. Doing good. How you guys doing?
0: We're doing all right. Thank you.
3: Representing the ladies, her name is Julie. She works as a teacher and enjoys walks with her husband. Let's hear it for Julie.
0: Julie, what's up, Julie?
4: Morning, everyone.
3: Morning.
0: Good morning. Here's how it works, Julie. I'm going to ask you a few questions. Jay, Jill's going to ask you some questions. Best out of three wins. If we're still tied, the end of regulation, we go to a not-so-tough tiebreaker question. What was that?
5: I don't know. Can you get your life together?
0: What are you doing over there, dude?
5: You're
3: still bopping around over there.
5: You're knocking stuff over there.
0: Yeah, you knocked over the microphone. You're banging bells over there or something.
1: I need unwritten again.
0: Thank you, John. Anyway, if we're tied, the end of regulation, we go to a not-so-tough tiebreaker question. It's like a puppy dog. So run around knocking into stuff. Here we go. Starting with you, Julie. What type of animal is Master Splinter in Teenage Mutant Ninja Turtles?
4: Oh, he's a rat.
0: Yeah, he's a rodent. He's a rat.
3: Jay, according to the Joe Jonas song, he likes to have cake by the what?
2: Ocean.
3: Yes, cake by the ocean.
0: Current score is 1-1. What musical genre shares a name with a color and originated in America's Deep South in the 1860s?
4: The blues?
0: That's right.
3: Jay, what did MTV originally stand for?
2: Music television?
3: That's right.
0: You guys are doing really well. Congrats to both of you. It's 2-2. Julie, what is the outer layer? What is the outer layer of the earth called?
2: Ooh.
4: The crust?
2: No.
0: It's not?
2: Oh, is it?
0: What do you mean, no? That's what we have.
3: Yeah, the crust.
0: Are you a geologist or something?
5: Jay has gone to Jay and the judges.
0: We have the crust. It's kind of, what a bum name, too. The crust. It doesn't sound nice, does it? The crust.
4: No, it doesn't.
2: It sounded wrong.
0: You're saying it's wrong, Jay?
2: It sounded wrong.
0: Okay. All right. So you have no learned ability in this area. You're just okay. Gotcha.
3: All right.
0: We thought you might have been a professor or something.
3: Jay, this one's for you.
0: Oh, yeah. You're an accountant. Never mind.
3: Pumpernickel and farmhouse are both types of what?
2: Bread.
3: Bread is right.
0: No, that can't be right. That can't be.
3: That doesn't sound right.
0: Does it bread? No, it must be a loaf of some sorts. All right, this means we go to a not-so-tough tiebreaker question. Holler at your name. Know the answer. Your name will be your buzzer. Wait until Brian Burton finishes asking the question before you buzz in.
5: What song puts you in a bad mood?
4: Julie,
0: what's the song?
4: Y'all gonna make me lose my mind.
6: Up in here.
0: That's a great song. That makes
4: up in here.
3: All right. In a bad mood.
6: Everybody in the back.
4: That's my home song.

0: There's like eight different songs being sung right now. All right, thank you, Jay. That'll do. That'll do, Jay. Thank you very much. Thank you.
1: Ladies win.
0: Nice job, Julie.
1: Julie, you won a Battle of the Sexes.
2: Congratulations, Julie. You sound really beautiful.
1: Championship certificate posted on Zumba. Use hashtag
0: Valentine's. Just keep pushing. You're driving through hell. Just keep driving.
3: Thank you.
0: Nice job, Julie. All right, Jay, with trepidation upon my face, I ask you, as you exit the stage, this moment is entirely yours. You take it away.
2: Julie, you sound really beautiful. If you need somebody to go with you to that Jonas Brothers concert, let me know.
3: I might take you up on that, Jay.
0: Oh, Julie, yo tengo una pregunta para ti. Do you have an esposa? Esposo?
3: You guys promise you won't get mad?
1: I already know.
0: You guys
1: are both from Santa Ana.
0: I have been hoodwinked, and I am mad.
2: We didn't know until we were on.
0: You didn't know until you were on. In case you're just catching, they're married, and they both love the show. So you both call. That's how you got through. What are the odds of that?
3: We both love you, Valentine.
0: I am so mad.
3: No, don't be mad. I have a good
2: day. Yeah, you guys are great.
0: I love me too.
1: There's no rules against this.
0: There are
1: but
0: now.
1: It just seems a
0: there
1: little
0: are
1: shady.
0: Now.
4: We're going
0: there,
4: to the
0: there's
4: rules.
0: A rule right now.
1: Yeah.
0: Who's answering phones? Allie? You get her in here. And I want her to come
3: don't
0: up here.
3: Keep...
0: No, no, callate, callate.
2: Allie's awesome. Leave her alone.
0: No, of course she's awesome. You, Allie, you get in here and bring your key card.
5: 100% did not know.
0: Get on that microphone, Allie. Somebody just said, good.
5: You guys totally, like, punked me.
0: Unbelievable.
3: We honestly didn't know until we
0: this is
5: costed me my job.
0: You just cost this girl her job. Do you have a job for her now?
5: It was so fun working with her.
0: She was the best. I wish you nothing but the best, Allie. And I believe that if you want to be an accountant or whatever else you guys lie about, who knows? A teacher. Okay, yeah, all right. It's accountant and teacher. All right, two of you, hang on. There you go. Allie, thank you for everything. Best of luck.
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0: All right, coming up next, what song do you put on to change your mood? You can text in at 3-1-0-4-3, 3-1-0-4-3. Jill's, yours was?
1: Everybody by the Backstreet Boys.
0: Mm-hmm. John, yours was?
2: Unwritten by the Queen, Natasha Bedingfield.
0: All right, so when this comes on, no matter where I am, I feel like I kind of have to like sing along to it. You should know it instantly. You ready?
1: Ready.
0: Here we go.
1: Oh, yeah.
0: Right?
1: Oh, yeah. Classic. Oh, yeah.
0: Right? And it seems like everybody, regardless if you're a sports fan or not, they kind of know the parts that they're supposed to sing, you know?

0: Strong. John Pico loses his mind if we sang this, so we can't do it. So reach out, 31043. What is a song, when you put it on, it instantly changes your mood? What's your face doing?
1: I just feel like if you get to the hands touching hands, you can't stop it.
2: Yeah, well, we need the chorus.
0: I don't know.
3: Hands.
0: Touching hands. You guys are in so much trouble.
1: Oh, well.

0: Now I look at the time.
1: Now we got him going.
2: 7:26, we're in trouble. John Peek's calling Tom Pullman right now. What about you? 31043. I put that on you, bro.
3: That I was partially responsible.
2: You're John Peek's boy. You did that.

0: Is it Janessa or is it Janessa? One more time?
1: Janessa.
0: You
1: had it right the first time. Yes, no one ever gets it right.
2: That's me, girl. Mr. Fire. Getting it right. Janessa in the house.
0: All hail me. So, Janessa, what's the song that instantly puts you in a good mood?
1: BTS, Permission to Dance.
3: That's a good one.
0: Here it is.

0: I have to be honest, and please don't be mad at me, Janessa, because I got your name right. I don't know if I know this one.
1: Oh, it's my God. How do you not know this song?
0: I don't know. That was the thing about Permission Not to Be Mad.
1: This song is like an instant mood lifter for me.
0: This sounds fun, honestly.
2: Any song that immediately makes your shoulders shimmy, yeah. I feel like is a mood changer.
0: Right, for sure.
1: Agreed. And BTS, all their songs are like that.
0: Mm-hmm. Yeah. Wow. You're a big K-pop fan, are you?
1: I am a big BTS fan. Huge.
0: I love it. 안녕하세요.
2: Are you coming to the festival this weekend?
1: I'm not. I tried to find tickets, and they're sold out, or they're being resold for $1 million. Thank
0: this
1: you.
0: This is a good song. All right. Have a great day, all right?
1: Thank you, too.
0: See ya, Janessa.
1: Bye.
2: Bye.
0: Bye, Janessa.
2: Bye.
0: Bye.
1: Bye.
0: She's right. This is a good song. It's fun, right? Did you know this one, Brett?
3: No, I didn't. I'm hearing it for the first time as well.
0: Jill?
2: I did.
0: You did. John?
3: Maybe once.
0: Yeah.

0: Lenny, good morning. I understand you're 8 years old. Is that correct?
1: Yeah.
0: What's it like being eight, man? Is it cool?
1: Yeah.
0: Do you have any brothers or sisters?
1: Yeah, I have one brother and one sister.
0: Are they older or younger?
1: They're older than me.
0: And they treat you nice?
1: Yeah.
0: I like that. Cool. All right. What grade are you in if you're 8 years old? What grade is that?
1: I'm in third grade.
0: Wow. All right. Third grade. Is math hard? What are you studying?
1: So school just started. So we're kind of doing easy stuff. We're not doing multiplication or anything.
0: Oh, the multiplication, dude. I know. That'll get you, right?
1: Yeah.
0: You'll get it, though. You're going to do good. And do you have good classmates? All the boys and girls nice?
1: Yeah.
0: Do you have a favorite teacher yet?
1: I don't think so.
0: Okay. Does mom or dad, do they pack you a lunch or do you eat at the school cafeteria?
1: They pack me a lunch.
0: Okay, this is your opportunity right now. In Espanol, we say la oportunidad. This is your moment right now to make a difference in your life. Are you okay with their lunch they're packing? Or would you like more chips, more Doritos, string cheese? Is there anything that you're missing out on lunch that you can say on the air so it pressures mom and dad to put in your lunch bag?
1: Yeah, I definitely need more snacks and candies in my lunch.
0: Yeah, 100% yeah. Mom, 100% dad. Hope you're hearing that.
2: Lenny deserves it.
0: Lenny, well-spoken, articulate, needs more snacks, needs more sugar.
1: Yeah, I do.
0: Okay, my man, Lenny. Valentine for president, right, Lenny?
1: Yeah.
0: Yeah. What's your song, Lenny? What's the song that instantly puts you in a good mood?
1: I sing Mystical Magical by Benson Boone.
2: Oh, yeah. Yeah.
0: Let's go. Once you know what my love's gonna feel like, nothing else will feel right. Do you sing along to that song?
1: I always do.
0: Yeah, feel free if you want. You can.
1: Dancing at the moon. Cause it feels so mystical.
0: How could you not give this kid more snacks, right?
3: Lenny, you're the best.
2: Lenny, you're so cute.
1: Thanks.
0: Super cute, Lenny. You were fun. I never know what I'm going to get when we talk to like little kids in the air like you. But you're cool and you're fun. I like you.
1: Thanks.
0: Do you have a parent in the car?
1: Yeah, my mom.
0: Hi, Mom.
4: Hi.
0: You've been pretty cheap on the snacks.
4: Just this morning, she was complaining that I put a Caesar salad again in her lunch.
0: Oh, my God.
2: Oh, Caesar salad. That sounds delicious.
3: Do the salad, Mom.
4: I know, that's yummy.
0: Lenny doesn't want a Caesar salad. Lenny wants Skittles, Mom. Raisinets, something, chips.
4: I know.
0: Help a sister out, will you?
4: I know. I'll be better.
0: Okay, thank you for that. Lenny, go have a great day. Be good in this world, okay?
1: Thank you, bye.
0: Do good and be good, Lenny.
1: Thanks.
0: That's what I always tell my kid. Do good and be good.
1: I will.
0: Of course, now I tell my kid, we don't bring anybody into this world and we don't take anybody out of this world. It's different at college.
1: Yeah.
0: Goodbye, Lenny.
1: Bye.
2: So sweet.
0: How cool is Lenny, right?
2: Yeah.
0: So cool. 866-544-MYFAM. It is Valentine in the morning. What song instantly puts you in a good mood?
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has a show on Netflix called Sonic Prime. It wrapped up back in 2024, but now Netflix is making a Sonic series for little kids. According to Variety, it's going to be specifically targeted to, quote, upper preschool audiences. And it's also expanding its Sega portfolio. Netflix is going to have movies based on Crazy Taxi and Stranger Than Heaven. And it was just announced Oprah is going to take over the Sphere in Las Vegas with AHA. It's a 2-hour show taking place 4 times across one weekend, April 2nd through April 4th of 2027. Oprah is going to appear live on stage, and she's going to introduce all kinds of different performances, from Grammy winners to poets to musicians and gospel singers. So that's happening in April at the Sphere in Las Vegas. I'm Jill with your entertainment headlines on Valentine in the Morning.

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0: Later on this hour, you'll be enjoying something we call Camucci's Court. Do you teach your kid that actions have consequences, even when you kind of regret the consequence you picked? Think about that for a second. You've given your kid a consequence, and you're like, oh my God, now I got to be part of this consequence too. We'll get into that in Camucci's Court a little bit later on today. Trying something new out.
1: Being professional?
0: Yes.
1: I hate it.
0: Be calm, cool, collective.
1: No.
0: Valentine in the morning.
2: I feel like I'm in trouble
0: well,
2: when you talk like that.
0: You might be. Yeah. And we're going to find out together. All right? It is the battle of the sexes. Representing the men, his name is Chris. He works as a restaurant server, enjoys spelunking. What's up, Chris?
3: Hey, good morning, guys. How you doing?
0: Doing all right, man.
2: Representing the ladies, her name is Colleen. She works as a high school athletic director and enjoys going on hikes. Let's hear it for Colleen.
0: Colleen, what's up, Colleen?
4: Good morning, everyone.
0: Good morning, Colleen. Here's how it works, Colleen. I'm going to ask you a few questions. Crystal's going to ask you the questions. Best out of three wins, and we're still tied at the end of regulation. We go to a not-so-tough tiebreaker question. Let's start with the ladies. What is the world's largest coral reef system?
4: The Great Barrier Reef.
0: Yeah, they're having problems with that. You know, bleaching and stuff like that.
2: Oh.
0: Yeah.
2: Chris, P. Sherman, 42 Wallaby Way, Sydney, is the address featured in what Pixar movie?
3: Finding Nemo?
2: Yeah, Finding Nemo is right.
0: Current score is 1-1. What show's season finale holds the record for highest viewership according to Nielsen ratings? Holy cow.
4: Friends.
0: No, and I'm blown away by the answer. You know why? I bet it's this because now we have so many choices of shows. Back then, there weren't as many choices. So more people tuned into that show. The answer is MASH, the old TV show MASH.
2: Chris, what does the M stand for in the paper game MASH?
3: Marriage.
2: Oh no, mansion.
5: I never got my mansion.
2: No, neither. I always got the apartment.
0: What are the other letters? What are they?
2: Mansion, apartment, shack, and house.
0: Oh, really? Yeah. Oh, okay. Yeah. Current score is 1-1. What is the filling inside a baked Alaska? What is that, Colleen? What did they put inside that old baked Alaska? What's that filling?
4: I do not know.
0: Oh, trout. No, it's ice cream. Ice cream's the answer.
2: And Chris, what three ice cream flavors make up Neapolitan?
3: Chocolate, vanilla, and strawberry.
2: That's right.
0: My man coming in hot. Fellas win. What's up, dude? You got it. Battle of the Sexes Championship Certificate. Posted on socials. The hashtag Valentine in the Morning. Share that with pride, okay?
3: Thank you so much. You
0: all right. All right. Well, Colleen, as you exit the stage, this moment is entirely yours. You take it away.
4: Thank you so much for allowing me to play.
0: Thanks, Colleen. I appreciate that.
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0: Guys, welcome to the courtroom. Camucci's court.
1: Oh, okay. I was looking for some claps, maybe.
2: I clapped last week and nobody else claps.
1: Thank you. All right. We got Steph on trial today. She says, my daughter Megan just started her freshman year of college. And her boyfriend also goes to college, but about 1,000 miles away. So before she left, I agreed to pay for a flight so she could go visit him, but I gave her one condition. Keep her grades up and don't skip class. Well, she's already skipped a few classes. I personally know about 5. Now, she says she's doing fine academically, and right now her grades do show that, but she knew our agreement, so I told her I'm no longer paying for the flight. But now I'm second-guessing myself because he is going to study abroad for the semester, so this is basically her only chance to visit him for the rest of the year, and if she misses this trip, she won't see him for months. So she thinks losing the trip over a few missed classes is a little bit too harsh. I think if I cave, I'm teaching her that our arguments may not mean anything, so what do I do? Do I stick to my rule, or do I make an exception knowing how much this trip means to her?
0: Yeah, that's really hard.
2: Oh, that's tough. That's really hard.
0: Mm-hmm. So she got good grades?
1: Got good grades.
0: But she skipped some classes?
1: But she skipped at least 5 classes.
0: At least 5. How does a mom know that? She can check?
1: I don't know.
0: How do you do that? How can you check?
2: Oh, I
1: guess
2: wonder.
1: You can't.
0: No, I don't know. I'm asking how do you check so I can hop on TCU's website and check myself. I don't know how to check if he skipped a class or not.
1: I mean, if it's in person and you know when the class starts and then you check his location and he's in the dorm room.
0: Yeah, he hasn't given me a schedule.
1: Oh, that's smart.
0: That's smart, right? Yeah. That's my kid we're talking about, freshman year at TCU. It's really hard. How long has she been boyfriend with this guy?
1: Doesn't say.
0: Yeah, I'm probably not the parent to ask because honestly, when it comes to punishments and consequences, rather, of your actions, because we have one child, sometimes I've blinked in the past and not been that great. Like, I'm not saying I'm a pushover parent.
1: I'm
0: a wobbler. Oh, you would say that? I'm a pushover parent?
1: Sometimes, I don't know.
0: But I think I'm a pushover boss.
1: Maybe.
0: I don't even consider myself your boss.
3: Yeah, you know? Yeah, no. We can manipulate you so easily.
0: Honestly, gosh.
2: Teach me how.
0: You've been doing it for years. What are you talking about? Oh my gosh. The queen of manipulation over there.
3: You're a softy deep down.
0: Right. Yeah, I don't know, John. I mean, I get the consequences. They have to be there because otherwise, how do you learn a lesson?
1: Right.
0: So I'd say, for lack of a better answer, she's not a jerk.
1: Wow.
0: Don't pay for it.
2: See, I was going to lean towards having her still go on this trip. Her grades are okay. Her grades are fine. She skipped a couple classes. Sure. I would come up with some type of different consequence for her then. But because this is the last time she's going to see him before he leaves, I would feel so bad.
0: I don't know, Brian.
3: No, I am a pushover parent. This isn't like a little kid. This is a grown woman. What difference is it really going to make? She goes on the trip. You know, it's fine. Let her go on the trip.
0: Come back with a baby. Don't take anybody out of this world. You don't bring anybody into this world.
3: What I like to do as a parent is I make these big threats.
0: Yes.
3: I make them feel very bad.
0: Yes.
3: And then I give up on that punishment and let them have the iPad anyway.
0: Right.
3: And everyone wins.
0: Everybody wins. You're happier. The kids got the iPad.
3: Yeah.
0: Things are quieter. You've got some downtime to yourself for the Pittsburgh game.
3: Exactly. You understand.
0: I do get that.
2: Brian does that in here as well.
0: With what?
2: Like he'll be mad.
0: Yeah.
2: And he's going to threaten something. And then it just kind of disappears.
3: Yeah, no,
1: in like 2 seconds.
3: Your punishment is going to stand.
0: Yeah, no, you push your luck a lot over there.
3: TikTok.
0: Right. You do that. Take care of her, will you, please? She's been manipulating me.
2: Have I ever manipulated you guys?
0: You know how you manipulate me.
2: Oh, yeah. Okay, I know that.
0: Yeah, she knows. She knows. John, what's your thought?
1: I think the punishment does not match the crime.
0: Okay.
1: That's where I stand. I think, yes, she missed some classes, but if her grades are good, this does feel like a rational or an irrational punishment.
0: Yeah. Okay. All right.
1: So I'm with Jill. Find a new punishment.
0: Find a new punishment.
1: She's an adult.
0: What do you guys say? Reach out 31043. Some people saying already pay for it and have her pay you back.
2: Ooh.
0: Keep the daughter on the ground. Okay. So I guess that's a no-no. What do you think? She wasn't supposed to miss any classes. Then mom would pay for her trip to hang out with the boyfriend, I guess. But now she missed the classes. So mom says, I'm not going to pay for it. What do you think? Text in 31043.
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0: All right, Wendy, good morning. What do you think about Kamucha's court today? Should she let her go and pay for the trip or not?
1: Absolutely not. Our job as parents is to teach our children that for every choice you make, there is a consequence. My feeling is mama's fallen through before. That's why she didn't worry about her grades.
0: And so this is not the first time that mom didn't follow through. That's what you're saying.
1: Absolutely.
0: Probably true.
1: I mean, I'm a mom. I had 7 kids spread out, not by choice. And all my children, the hardest thing I ever did was with my oldest son who played baseball in high school, and he was doing horrible. So I went out and told him, you either pull your grades up or I'm pulling you from baseball. Right. And then I went in the bedroom and sobbed because I prayed he would make it.
0: Yeah.
1: Because if you don't follow through the first time, kids aren't stupid. We were not stupid growing up. If mom didn't follow through her dad, we knew they could make whatever threat they wanted, give me any consequence, and they were going to buckle under. She needs to sit down and tell her, you were told what the consequence was, so no, I'm not paying for the trip. I love you, and I hope everything works out, but this is on the daughter. This isn't on the mom. This is a choice the daughter made.
0: Oh, you're good.
2: I love this.
0: Wendy, you're good. I'm on her side. I'm calling Colin, pulling him from soccer now for somebody he did 10 years ago. I messed up. Wendy, where were you? I didn't follow through. I'm a mess now.
1: No, you're not a mess. Your son loves you. As parents, we make mistakes. But my thing is, this is a college-age girl.
0: Right.
1: She's not dumb.
0: Right.
1: No, she's doing the... mom,
0: she's working the system.
1: Yeah, and I look at her and go, well, you already knew beforehand what the consequence was.
0: Mm, 7 kids, you learned your way.
1: It's not mom's fault that she made the wrong choice.
0: Right.
1: Because 20 years down the road,
0: and she made a conscious choice.
1: 30s or
0: 40s. She did 5 classes at least. All right, well, hold on, because Ashley wants to say something too. But if Ashley is the opposite of you, I want you to talk to Ashley. So I'm going to bring her on with us. Hey, Ashley, how are you doing today?
3: Hello, hello, morning.
0: Ashley, where do you stand on this? You heard Wendy. What do you say?
3: I'm more like Jill. I'm a pushover. I can't help it. They'll give me that one look and I just fall apart. I talk a real big game, but...
0: Yeah.
3: Yeah, there's no going through on that.
0: Okay, Wendy, what do you want to tell Ashley? Go ahead. Help her out.
1: Okay, Ashley, it's hard. It's really hard. Looking at those cute eyes and the sweet child that you love. But if you don't stand your ground, they will milk you for everything. And then when they're out in the world and they're told, well, you need to do this. If you don't do this, this is going to happen. They're going to think it's not going to happen because they got away with it their whole life. It's hard.
0: Guys, she's right. She's right. Yeah. Ashley, she's right. And I have screwed up.
4: You
0: have time. Mine's in college. I bleeped up, guys.
1: You're fine.
0: I'm not fine. He's not going to know what to do in the real world when somebody tells him he can't do something or whatever. Or there's a consequence. I'm the pushover. He got whatever he wants. Do you know how many cleats that kid has? Oh, my God.
1: Yeah,
0: all right.
1: But was mom the pushover, too?
0: I screwed up with her, too. Hang on, you guys. Hang on one sec. Hang on. I never gave her any consequences, either.
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So excited. I'm Dana Tyson right outside.

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Come on, if there's a song you want to hear to get you through your Wednesday, let me know. This one's for Scott. Here's your Pink with Nate Roos, and Just Give Me a Reason.

Alaska's Magic 98.9, the day after tomorrow. You guys are going to be having so much fun in Las Vegas, our iHeartRadio Music Festival. 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

0: 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Megan's daughter is turning 18 on Friday, and she's so excited. Megan, thank you for reaching out, and I've got your song coming up.
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So this is in honor of Tierra's 18th birthday on Friday. 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
0: 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Yeah, we're talking about it next. Here's Avril Lavigne.

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Every time I hear a Tears for Fears song, I just think of Gru and Maxine singing Everyone Wants to Rule the World in Despicable Me 4. It is pretty funny. Well, here's Tears for Fears, but it's Head Over Heels.

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1: We talked about our favorite Halloween candy, but where did Halloween even come from? 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

0: 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We spend a boatload of money celebrating Halloween every year. Well, where did it all come from? Like the colors, black and orange. That's thanks to ancient Celtic traditions. Over time, other colors snuck into golds and browns from the fall, blood red from horror and vampires. But this year, a big new Halloween color trend is pastels. What? 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Yep, it's trending, and it's called Pastel-ween or Pink Halloween. 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Lighter shades give Halloween a cute, whimsical vibe instead of the usual dark and creepy look. I don't think there's anything wrong with that. What about you?
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1: Okay, Halloween's out of the way, right? 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Well, now let's move on to Christmas. 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It's the weekend.

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Alaska's best variety is on Magic 98.9. 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Taylor Swift cheering on her husband Travis next to Tom Cruise.

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1: Less than a week until fall now. 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Did you see the color of the year? I don't mind this one. 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

0: is the color. 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

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Did you see Serwin Williams' Color of the Year announced yesterday? I like this one, I have to admit. Celery.

Magic 98.9, Alaska's best variety. We officially start fall next week, but a fall and winter sport starts up this weekend already? Yeah. Tell you what, next. Here's, see ya.

0: 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Yeah, you know what? We're not even in the fall yet. That starts up next week, but NHL is back this coming weekend with preseason games. I think the first one will be on Saturday. It's happening.
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Alaska's best variety is on Magic 98.9. 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I love the new collaboration, especially for fall time. Let's talk in 8 minutes. Here

0: 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It's been feeling like fall, but a little collection came out at Starbucks this week that I love. Have you been in? The Peanuts collaboration is out. The Peanuts, like Charlie Brown, all those characters have some merchandise, including Snoopy. The Snoopy stuff, I bet, sells out really quick. It's cool.
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7: Well, my sister wants to go camping, so my parents took us in our Nissan Pathfinder to a mountain trail.
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1: And Jasmine's listening to us while she's working today. She's the talkback mic in the corner of the app. Reach out and ask for this. Very cool, Jasmine. Thank you. It's Teddy Swims.